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1: 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Bye!

sa mga Pilipinas, it's 10:56 a.m. minsan at meron tayong ditong notice. It's for RTWPB to begin series of consultations and public hearings. Ayan, Tacloban City in line with the upcoming anniversary of wage order number RB825-25 for workers in the private sector and wage order number RB8-DW-06 for domestic workers and regional tripartite wages and productivity board. 8 is set to conduct the following consultations and public hearings on minimum wage determination. Ayan. So, ang activity po ay consultations from National Wages and Productivity Commission, regional tripartite wages and productivity board 8. Ayan. So, basahin natin ni Tetsuwa Minasan dahil pinapabasa daw on the air. Sige, Gorabels. September 7, 2026, Thursday 1 to 4pm, Vice Governor, Governor Hall, SB Annex, Ground Floor of Sangguniang Panlalawigan Building, Capitol Compound, Barangay Kalumpang, Navalbiliran. September 24, 2026, Thursday, 8 to 11am, Sumaroy Hall, second floor, Provincial Capital of Northern Samar, Barangay Dalakit, Katarman, Northern Samar. 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Alright. So, yan po. Meron pa dito public hearings. So, October 29 naman, 2026, Executive Hall, 3rd Floor, Maasin City Hall. October 30, 2026, Friday, 8 to 11, Multipurpose Hall, 2nd Floor, New Ormoc City Hall, Barangay Kogon, Ormoc City. November 4, 2026, so Wednesday naman siya, 8 to 11am, Balay Samar noon, Old PNB Building, Capitol Compound, Katbalogan City, Samar. November 5, 2026, Thursday, 1 to 4pm, Tacloban City, venue to be announced. Alright. And mandatory act po to, under Republic Act number, mandatory po ito, under Republic Act number 6727, otherwise known as Wage Rationalization Act, to be periodically assess wage rates and determine minimum wage applicable in the region. At yan po ang ating episode para sa ating Did You Law. Oras natin, it's 10:59 and we'll be back.

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Welcome back to Unmute with your at DJ Senpai. 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And we are down to our second confession for today. This one is coming from Maria Teresa. Ate DJ Senpai, usap po ko nga anak nga babae hamon pamilya. 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Okay? 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They should know that since they are also human, right?
So ang hinot iyo karuyag maglimpyo pa after themselves, their future wives? No way. Do you think someone will marry your kids in the future knowing that they're lazy? I'm sorry, ah, pero wala na tong tradition-tradition na to na, kay babae ka, dapat maaram ka. 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My point is, Learn as a basic human, basic decency. 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Because don't give me BS reasons. I work 2 jobs. 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So don't give me those useless reasons. Okay. 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So ako, diri. 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I'm so happy that I have a partner na very masipag. 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Masyashak ka nila, magmamata ka nila, may din na tinungan, may din na kanon and everything. We help each other. You want a partner? Long-term partner? Learn how to help. It's not just about earning the money. It's about being there. Small things matters, actually. Ayan na, okay na ba, Maria Teresa? Okay, umalis ka na dyan, Maria Teresa, at baka gawin ka pang tagabantay ng parents mo pag tumanda sila. I'm not saying it's a bad thing. I'm saying, as what I can see right now, with what's happening, you're gonna end up that way. 12:04 p.m. in the sign. We'll be back. One more story and one more horror story plus. 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

Welcome back to Unmute with your ate DJ Senpai. Oras natin, it's 12:54 PM na minasan. And maraming salamat sa lahat ng tumutok hanggang ngayon. And minasan, meron tayong horror story dito ngayon, although we will, medyo mahaba siya. So, paikliin natin, ibasahin na lang natin siya tomorrow. Yan, bukas na lang natin siya basahin dahil we are gonna be overtime. So, mag-a-announcement na lang tayo. Meron tayong announcement and this one will make your sweet tooth happy. So, announcement na lang muna tayo, minasign. Bukas na lang natin basahin ang horror story natin. This one, minasign, is a 5 years of good food, good company, and happy memories. Oh my gosh, nakakamiss kumain dyan. Jeboy's Grill and Restaurant, bukas po September 10. Meron po silang 5th anniversary, 5 years of serving your favorite Pinoy dishes, sharing tables with families and friends, and being part of your special moments. 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

0: 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Alright, mga Dream Caras, syempre, napapakinggan din tayo over 99.9 Dream Radio Ormoc City. 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Siyempre, unang-unang segment natin ang pagbati sa mga Dream Caras natin celebrating their birthdays today. Happy, happy birthday ngayong araw, September 9, sa aking Facebook list right here, Carmela Chan. Also, happy birthday, Nadakanda, Yumi. Also to Uno JDS. Ah, si Uno. Happy, happy birthday. And to John Nico Lim. 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Maligayang karawan, kaarawan, and may God bless you always. Happy birthday to you. When we come back later on, ang ating Today in History and Blast from the Past. Shout out sa lahat po ng mga opisina, mga sasakyan, mga canteens, tindahan, anywhere you are right now, malipayon nga kulup ha iyo. And thank you so much for tuning in to the program. We've got new song coming up from June Cisa. This one's Akit.
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That's our Philippine Standard Time. Material Lover from Sienna Spyro. On top of that, you also heard her song Die on This Hill. Wow, wow, wow. Sienna Spyro, two songs. Also on top of that, you heard Summer with Back to Friends. This time, Dreamcatters, oras na para sa ating Today in History and Blast from the Past. Mahalagang pangyayari na naganap sa kasaysayan ng Pilipinas today, September 9. Sa taong 1878, Sergio Osmeña Sr. was born in Cebu City. Sergio Osmeña Sr., one of the primary architects of modern Philippine democracy, first Speaker of the Philippine Assembly and the fourth President of the Republic, was born in Cebu City. Also, September 9, 1884, Quintin Paredes, was born in Banged, Abra. He was a renowned lawyer, politician, and statesman whose career spanned critical periods of the nation's transition from colonial rule to independence. Born in Banged, Abra, Paredes rose from humble beginnings to become a key player in shaping the Philippines' political and economic landscape, leaving a legacy of public service marked by resilience, principle, and dedication. That's for our Philippine history, mga Dreamcatters. Today in music, September 9, 1954, Elvis Presley played at the opening of the Lamar Airways Shopping Center in Memphis, Tennessee. Johnny Cash was in the audience and after the show, met Elvis for the first time. Wow, two legends, two names, Elvis and Johnny. Right, there you go, my Dreamcatters. Our Today in History. Now you know. For a blast from the past, since this week we are featuring the dance music of the 90s. The infectious global dance hit. We're looking back today to the year 1993. Originally released by the Spanish duo Los Del Rio. In 1993, Macarena got a massive second life when the Bayside Boys added an English language remix in 1995. That version became an international phenomenon, and in 1996, it reached number one on the Billboard Hot 100, where it stayed for an incredible 14 weeks. And you didn't even need to know all the lyrics. You just need to know the moves. So, yeah, hanggang today pa nga, actually sinasayo pa rin to eh. Kasing massive to ng hit na Gangnam Style, di ba? So, worldwide phenomenon talaga itong song back in the 90s. Ladies and gents, let's bring back the time. Get ready to shake those shoulders, move those arms, and bring back that unmistakably 90s party vibe. It's time for Macarena, Los Del Rio.

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You got, of course, Kuya Elmer for Dream Jams. 549 Rosa Lynn right there with Snap on top of that. Benson Boone with Beautiful Things. What were the beautiful things that happened to you today? Dream Tennis. Hope it was something memorable as well. Like may nakilala kang bagong friend or may nag-propose na sa'yo, something like that. Or nagkita kayo ng crush mo, something like that. O, diba? Anyways, beautiful things. Okay, shout out by the way to Bianca, Nell, and Ramil. Jan sa palo later. Sheena would like to do her shout out. Hello daw to Kelvin and Maurice dyan sa Ormoc City. Troy of Tanawan, hello to you. Got your song next hour. Jomar, Cheska, and Neil of LNU. Wow, mga students tuned into Dream Radio. Thank you so much. Also, Lourdes and Vincent. Also to Clarice ng Barangay 89. Got your message. Thank you so much. Sa ating Viber, hello to Harold, Kiana, and Mervin of Carigara Leyte. That's coming from Jericho. Eliza and Cedric and Monique, Cheryl, Denz, and Paulo. Thank you so much, guys. And also to Hubert and Rex Caspe Basho. It's in Trisha. I hope you're on the road right now. Tune in to us. Thank you. Also, sa ating mga dream partners. Tomorrow na, by the way, ang 5th anniversary. Wow, 5th anniversary na bukas. Mga dream kadas ng Jepoy's Grill and Restaurant. Wow! Alright, 5 years of good food, good company, and happy memories. Tomorrow, September 10, it's Jepoy's Grill and Restaurant's 5th anniversary. 5 years of serving your favorite Pinoy dishes. Sharing tables with families and friends and being part of your special moments. And they couldn't have made it this far without you. So they're giving you a little slice of happiness to celebrate with Jepoy's. Get a slice of happiness. 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Again, minimum purchase of 500 pesos. So kung halimbawa, nag-dine kayo ng family nyo and nag-bill out kayo, tapos total of 1,200, yan. 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Yan, kung mag-celebrate kayo ng birthday, anniversary, or reception ng kasal, or whatever it is, you know, or just magpa-reserve lang kayo, or just inquire at Jepoy's Grill and Restaurant, our dream partner, sa 0917-142-7647. That's 0917-142-7647. Jepoy's Grill and Restaurant ay nasa City Center Park, Real Street, Sagkahan, Tacloban City. Yan. 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

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Hey, we've come to the end of the road for today. But those who are on the road right now, biyahe pa rin, because it's still rush hour. Be safe po and ingat sa driving something, okay? And yep, I'll still be with you tomorrow for Dream Jams Throwback Thursday now. Wow. Okay, and also mga Dreamcatters, music will still continue on air till 9 p.m. Dream Express. Ayan na. Dream Express ay susunod till 9 p.m. And online ang ating streaming sa dreamradiotacloban.weebly.com 24/7 po yan. Pahabol na shout out now to Yvette, Ronald, and Chris dyan sa Marabut Samar from Julius. Also hello to Elise, Warren, and Brian. Also to Gideon and Marlene. Thank you so much for listening to the program. And don't forget to like and follow nyo po ang ating official Facebook pages, 104.7 Dream Radio and DJ Kuya Elmer. Here's our quote of the day, mga Dreamcatters. Before I play my last song, it's What a Day by Kuhn, as in K-U-N. It's a nice song to close the program. What a day. On a good note, by the way. Anyways, our quote of the day says, hard work may be slow, but it never goes unnoticed. Kaya keep going lang, Dreamcatters. Again, hard work may be slow, but it never goes unnoticed. Okay? Keep going, Dreamcatters. It's now 6:52. This has been Kuya Elmer saying thank you and have a great Wednesday evening ahead of you. Bye and God bless you all.

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0: before
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0: I leave, brush my teeth with a bottle of Jack. Cause when I leave for the night, I ain't coming.